Messi coming inside, turns him inside now, chips it over the goalkeeper. It is absolutely sensational. It is stunning. It is brilliant.

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1: I want to break up.
0: What?
1: Look, I'm just tired of all of this. We always fight.
0: You can't just leave.
1: You know what? I can and I am. I've had enough of this.
0: Do you think you could just walk out on me?
1: Are you threatening me?
0: Get over here. I'm not going to let you go.
1: Let me go.
0: It's not over. You can't do this.
1: Let go of me. Let go of me.